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2: I would like for you to enlighten me more about who you are.

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Back

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1: Jack, low vibration, more a high ground. 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

0: back from Coachella. 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
1: Elles sont belles, les musiques qui portent la voix de la révolte contre les pouvoirs. 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MPB, rail, chansons, hip-hop et bien d'autres. Je vous retrouve sur Radio B, la radio belle et rebelle, chaque mois en direct le 3e mardi à 9h, avec des rediffusions le vendredi à 11h et le dimanche à 19h. 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

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My campaign for champagne could have ended with my murder. Miss Betty say if you ain't saved in Jesus' name, it's worser. I had

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This is our fate. This is our kingdom. This is our place. This is our freedom. Cut off them chains. This is our struggle. This is our pain. This is our love. This is our trust. This is our daughters. This is our sons. Give me back my wings. Oh, give me back my wings. See, I just wanna fly again. Wanna try and fail, trying to try again. Head up in the stars, I promise I'm higher than the right person for the job. You hire and fire them, I'll be working for the same thing, towards the same goal. Are we losing the passion of which we came for? Are we strong but identifying the same flaws? Fighting each other but battling for the same cause. Let me breathe, ain't got the time to be your enemy. That shit is draining and taking up too much energy. I'd rather invest in something that's worth it. The time is precious, if it seems to waste it, it's something that you'll never see. Hold me to it, everything is just a memory. It's

Simbi got you, I ain't even got to say it. The album's here, I hope you love it, hope you play it. I know you knew this day will come, I know you prayed it. Can't wait to look at you and tell you that I made it. It's amazing. Good things come to the people that wait and are waiting. Tell me, did you believe the quote above I stated? Nobody handed me a dream, I had to chase it. I had to be business-minded to put aside my feelings. I had to find my own truth, my own meanings. Wrote this in the same bedroom that started in. Had to dream big, had to look beyond my ceiling. Do you feel it? Hand on my heart, if only you could feel the way it's beating. I mean it.

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Don't you ever. 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

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I guess respect it. 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
3: When you're favored by God, you're also favored by the devil. He's coming for you too. So you just gotta be strong and stay on the right side. 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He's gonna give you power too. 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
1: know
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0: And the flame. Okay?

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I'm a dope magician. Niggas disappearing if I hear him dissing. 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Nigga still flipping Nixon. 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Red and white, he got the blues. 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Everybody grip a biscuit. 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With suicidal, finish the sentence. Door closed, chop the head off a chicken. More is cold if I'm talking, I'm clicking. Lights flicking, tell him hold your position. 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

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I've been skating on this lake just for staying up this late. Look at me in dance class cooking up a brand new shake. 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Bedside manner like a baboon ape. 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Whole grain, how I got it made is inhumane. 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

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I don't chase green, I don't pay to play. 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And got 100 million ways that I raise the stakes. Only to rise to the occasion and save the day. 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

0: 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Here's a little sample of Lando Lakes. 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